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10: Mostly clear this evening with temperatures in the 70s and 80s. Can't completely rule out a chance for a shower or thunderstorm, but those chances are fairly low. As we go into the overnight hours, we'll see our low temperatures drop down into the mid to upper 60s. On Monday, we'll see plenty of sunshine once again with high temperatures in the upper 80s to low 90s. Monday night, mostly clear with lows once again in the upper 60s. From the 10-11 Severe Weather Center, I'm meteorologist Carmela Latuca.

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1: This is what you'll wake up to with B Morning.
2: Like, I object. It better be dramatic. Like, there better be a whole lot of drama
3: and
2: behind
3: it. You better bring proof.
2: Yeah.
3: And this lady did.
2: She brought the receipts. Every last one of them.
3: Wow.
2: Yep. Yeah. Well, I would. I'm not wishing ill on anybody, right?
3: Right. But.
2: I'm not going to lie. I would really like to be in the audience.
3: Right.
2: Don't do it at my wedding.
3: Yeah, you don't want to be involved.
2: I don't want to be involved.
3: You want to be a bystander.
2: I don't want to be a part of the drama.
3: Yeah.
2: But wouldn't you just for the story to be like...
3: Oop. I mean, it would be a great story, but my stomach is like... My anxiety is already kicking in.
2: The secondhand
3: anxiety and embarrassment and just...
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9: Mostly clear this evening with temperatures in the 70s and 80s. Can't completely rule out a chance for a shower or thunderstorm, but those chances are fairly low. As we go into the overnight hours, we'll see our low temperatures drop down into the mid to upper 60s. On Monday, we'll see plenty of sunshine once again with high temperatures in the upper 80s to low 90s. Monday night, mostly clear with lows once again in the upper 60s. From the 10-11 Severe Weather Center, I'm meteorologist Carmelo Latuca.

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7: Mostly clear this evening with temperatures in the 70s and 80s. Can't completely rule out a chance for a shower or thunderstorm, but those chances are fairly low. As we go into the overnight hours, we'll see our low temperatures drop down into the mid to upper 60s. On Monday, we'll see plenty of sunshine once again with high temperatures in the upper 80s to low 90s. Monday night, mostly clear with lows once again in the upper 60s. From the 10-11 Severe Weather Center, I'm meteorologist Carmela Latuca.

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1: They don't always empty the trash bag.
2: No, but they empty the trash every day. So how do you empty the trash?
1: Ever in your life, have you been at home and said, you know what? I'm going to take the trash out. I'm going to leave the bag.
2: No.
1: No. Who does that?
2: Our cleaning crew.
1: Why, what is happening in your world where you're like, no, this bag's still good?
2: But I just don't understand how you empty the trash, but you're like, nah, I'm not touching the bugs.
1: Well, I'm not touching them.
2: I'm not either.
1: This is why they're...
2: That's why they're still there.
1: They're little, you know...
2: And I don't know what they are.
1: Monuments. Are they look like cicadas, maybe?
2: I don't know. I don't know.
1: I tell myself that it is just the skin of the insect, the shell that where they shed occasionally. So what is it?
2: The bug itself is wandering free because the shell's still there?
1: Well, yeah, now you...
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5: Mostly clear skies overnight tonight with low temperatures dropping down into the upper 60s, winds out of the southeast at right around 5 miles per hour. On Monday, we'll see plenty of sunshine, small chance for some showers and thunderstorms into the afternoon. Overall, we'll be pretty quiet. Highs jump back up into the upper 80s to right around 90 degrees. Pretty quiet heading into Monday evening with mostly clear skies, low temperatures back into the upper 60s. From the 10-11 Severe Weather Center, I'm meteorologist Carmelo Latuca.

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5: Mostly clear skies overnight tonight with low temperatures dropping down into the upper 60s, winds out of the southeast at right around 5 miles per hour. On Monday, we'll see plenty of sunshine, small chance for some showers and thunderstorms into the afternoon. Overall, we'll be pretty quiet. Highs jump back up into the upper 80s to right around 90 degrees. Pretty quiet heading into Monday evening with mostly clear skies, low temperatures back into the upper 60s. From the 10-11 Severe Weather Center, I'm meteorologist Carmelo Latuca.

0: but the rest of that. Yeah. Play on, play it, play on, play it, play on, play on, play on, play on, cause I like it, I like ride, no bigotry, no doubt, yeah. Black Street Productions, we out, ride, we out, we out.
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2: Mostly clear skies overnight tonight with low temperatures dropping down into the upper 60s, winds out of the southeast at right around 5 miles per hour. On Monday, we'll see plenty of sunshine, small chance for some showers and thunderstorms into the afternoon. Overall, we'll be pretty quiet. Highs jump back up into the upper 80s to right around 90 degrees. Pretty quiet heading into Monday evening with mostly clear skies, low temperatures back into the upper 60s. From the 10-11 Severe Weather Center, I'm meteorologist Carmelo Latuca.

0: my little boo thing. 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
7: Mostly clear skies overnight tonight with low temperatures dropping down into the upper 60s, winds out of the southeast at right around 5 miles per hour. On Monday, we'll see plenty of sunshine, small chance for some showers and thunderstorms into the afternoon. Overall, we'll be pretty quiet. Highs jump back up into the upper 80s to right around 90 degrees. Pretty quiet heading into Monday evening with mostly clear skies, low temperatures back into the upper 60s. From the 10-11 Severe Weather Center, I'm meteorologist Carmelo Latuca.

0: is what you'll wake up to with B Morning.
1: Like, I object. It better be dramatic. Like, there better be a whole lot of drama
2: behind
1: it.
2: You better bring proof.
1: Yeah.
2: And this lady did.
1: She brought the receipts. Every last one of them.
2: Wow.
1: Yep. Yeah. Well, I would... I'm not wishing ill on anybody, right?
2: Right. But...
1: I'm not going to lie. I would really like to be in the audience.
2: Right.
1: Don't do it at my wedding.
2: Yeah. You don't want to be involved.
1: I don't want to be involved.
2: You want to be a bystander.
1: I don't want to be a part of the drama.
2: Yeah.
1: But wouldn't you just for the story to be like...
2: Oof. I mean, it would be a great story, but my stomach is like... My anxiety is already kicking in.
1: The secondhand...
2: The secondhand anxiety and embarrassment and just... Whoa.
1: Yeah.
2: Yeah, my stomach's already up. This is a thought.
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Though this season of her life had been cold, lonely, and tough, though she slipped back into a darkness she had hoped by now to have overcome, she had learned a beautiful lesson as she kissed her girls goodbye and thanked them for getting her out the house. That maybe,

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She must be patient. She must have faith in the seeds that are planted beneath the sun. She must hold on, and she must let go. 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
1: You can always empty the trash bag.
2: No, but they empty the trash every day. So how do you empty the trash?
1: Ever in your life, have you been at home and said, you know what? I'm going to take the trash out. I'm going to leave the bag.
2: No.
1: No. Who does that?
2: Our cleaning crew.
1: What is happening in your world where you're like, no, this bag's still good?
2: But I just don't understand how you empty the trash, but you're like, nah, I'm not touching the bugs.
1: Well, I'm not touching them.
2: I'm not either.
1: That's why
2: they're still there.
1: They're little, you know.
2: And I don't know what they are.
1: Monuments. They look like cicadas, maybe?
2: I don't know. I don't know.
1: I tell myself that it is just the skin of the insect, the shell that where they shed occasionally. So
2: what is it? The bug itself is wandering free because the shell is still there?
1: Well, yeah, now you made it worse. I was.
2: That's what you said!
1: I didn't put two and two together.
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5: Mostly clear skies overnight tonight with low temperatures dropping down into the upper 60s. Winds out of the southeast at right around 5 miles per hour. On Monday, we'll see plenty of sunshine. Small chance for some showers and thunderstorms into the afternoon. Overall, we'll be pretty quiet. Highs jump back up into the upper 80s to right around 90 degrees. Pretty quiet heading into Monday evening with mostly clear skies. Low temperatures back into the upper 60s. From the 10-11 Severe Weather Center, I'm meteorologist Carmelo Latuca.

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1: So Chatty Bear is a part of a new generation of AI toys. 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
3: Mostly clear skies overnight tonight with low temperatures dropping down into the upper 60s, winds out of the southeast at right around 5 miles per hour. On Monday, we'll see plenty of sunshine, small chance for some showers and thunderstorms into the afternoon. Overall, we'll be pretty quiet. Highs jump back up into the upper 80s to right around 90 degrees. Pretty quiet heading into Monday evening with mostly clear skies, low temperatures back into the upper 60s. From the 10-11 Severe Weather Center, I'm meteorologist Carmela Latuca.

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6: Areas of patchy fog possible early this morning. Otherwise, it'll be mainly sunny with the temperature rising into the mid-80s by noon. This afternoon, mostly sunny to partly cloudy with a 20% chance of isolated showers and thunderstorms. High in the low 90s. Tonight, mostly clear and seasonable with a low temperature in the upper 60s. From the 1011 Severe Weather Center, I'm meteorologist Brandon Rector.

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0: you very much. I'm not in the show, so they don't mean nothing to me.
1: All right, we'll see you out at Pinewood Bowl. Pinewood Performing Arts brings you Annie this year.

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0: 107.3, Lincoln's number one at work station. It is B Mornings with Brooke and Adam. We are on vacation right now, so we are doing the best of the B Mornings with Brooke and Adam show.
1: I feel like every day we're learning a new term for something that's happening.
0: Yeah, there's a lot out there.
1: Have you heard of Hubsun?
0: I have not, and I'm scared to even guess.
1: Another term could also be called Tradsun. So if you have been keeping up with TikTok at all, you've probably heard of the trad wife.
0: And even if you are not as much on TikTok like myself, it's hard to escape.
1: Mm-hmm. The trad wife or the traditional wife has become the big trend. Well, now there's the Tradsun or the Hubsun, for instance. Luke Parkhurst, he's living his dream. He's 34 years old, and he lives absolutely jobless and rent-free with his mom.
0: So he just never took that next get out of the net.
1: He actually did.
0: Oh.
1: He actually gave up a really good job this past summer and moved home with his mom.
0: To take care of mom?
1: Nope. Nope. Just because he wanted to be at home. He's not actually getting a full free ride, I guess, because, well, Patty, his mom, is a flight attendant. So while she's at work, he takes care of things around the house. Like, he does the grocery shopping, he cooks, he cleans the pool, he fixes things around the house. And that's how he earns his keep.
0: So he's like a butler, handyman guy.
1: He calls himself a stay-at-home son.
0: not exactly what I would lead with, but okay. How's that going on the dating scene there, buddy?
1: Actually, this is something that's kind of gaining popularity amongst Gen Z and
0: Y2K. Just like hang out, like don't have to, you just have the same life as you had before, just a few more chores.
1: Yeah, so it's really kind of similar to the trad wife, where a growing number of married women, including famous people like Hannah Neilman of Ballerina Farm, they give up their 9-to-5 and they stay home to raise families, and they handcraft home cooked meals and keep immaculate houses.
0: Right, but there's a big difference between, you know, raising children and cooking meals and mowing the lawn.
1: I'm not disagreeing with you.
0: I mean, someone's putting a little bit more value to the table here than, you know, guy who takes out the trash.
1: And waves a net around the pool.
0: Yeah.
1: Right? So Luke is a former door-to-door solar salesman who is making $170,000 a year.
0: I'm not believing, Luke, that he made $170,000 being a door-to-door salesman of anything. Come on, Luke.
1: And
0: take a zero off that.
1: He says that this has been his dream job, if you can call him that, since he was a kid. You know, when you're growing up and you write, when I grow up, I want to be. He would say, my mom's at work right now. She covers everything and I stay home.
0: So basically the same life you had when you were 12.
1: Yeah. Mm-hmm. You take out the trash. You do a little cooking. You do the grocery shopping. But is he paying for the groceries?
0: No, clearly not. Unless he saved all of that $177,000 he used to make.
1: I don't know. Apparently, if you watch Jeopardy!, there was a contestant, a champion, actually, Brendan. He was a recent champion who talked about his life as a trad son, or a hub son, if you will,
0: May. He was training to be a Jeopardy! Champion. At least he did something with it. Again, we're not cleaning the pool.
1: He says, I'm going to be called a loiterer at some point, but he says it's a pretty cool gig. But they don't perceive it as freeloading. It's, you know, you have to.
0: No, freeloaders never do. When was the last time a freeloader was like, man, I am freeloading all over the place here?
1: There was a report back in April from Pew Research that revealed that men within this age group are more likely to reside with parents than women, especially because of rising unemployment rates.
0: Right, yeah.
1: Mm-hmm.
0: I mean, there are only so many door-to-door solar panel salesman jobs available.
1: For $170,000 a year.
0: I mean, is that a lot of solar
1: panels? He must have been selling quite a bit, right?
0: I mean, you're getting exercise going door to door.
1: That's true. So
0: I believe he left that behind for doing nothing.
1: One family therapist says this is not a consequence of gentle parenting, but believes that it's actually an effect of our troubled society plagued by social discord, a really messy job market, inflation, and the ongoing housing crisis. But
0: and evidently paying solar door-to-door salesmen way too much.
1: But this therapist does warn that this should be a temporary situation, like more transitional than long-term. She said there should be a plan in place to help transition the trad son or hub son, if you will.
0: Why doesn't Luke decide to become a flight attendant? He's got an in into the industry.
1: Right, and travel? Free travel?
0: I mean, but then you got to put pants on.
1: Maybe. I'm trying to get my daughter, Maya, she was, like, talking about working on the cruise, and they were talking about family can, like, cruise for, like, really cheap. And I was like, don't you want another job on the cruise?
0: You can bartend on a cruise ship.
1: I was like, girl, you would make all the tips and your mama could cruise for cheap. Like, I think it's a deal. I think it's a win-win. Go apply right now.
0: I know someone who started as a cruise member 2010, still doing it today.
1: A lot of the people we talked to on the boat, they've been doing it for like 20, 30 years. So not a bad deal. Plus, I get to cruise for cheap. Are we forgetting the important part here? but how are we feeling about the trad sun trend?
0: It feels like the article was doing a lot of work to say it's not just kids being lazy.
1: Mm-hmm.
0: And I think there was a friend of mine, Will S., said he thinks they protest too much.
1: Mm.
0: They try a little too hard to tell us it's not about people being lazy.
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3: Areas of patchy fog possible early this morning. Otherwise, it'll be mainly sunny with the temperature rising into the mid-80s by noon. This afternoon, mostly sunny to partly cloudy with a 20% chance of isolated showers and thunderstorms.
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0: B107.3, B Mornings with Brooke and Adam. We are today's variety, and we have got a collection of some of our favorite segments from over the last year. We're doing the best of B Mornings with Brooke and Adam. Here's another one.
1: Not saying that you are, or this was ever going to happen again. Maybe. Hopefully you want this to happen. I don't know.
2: Who knows where this is going?
1: I'm not in your head, but you're older now.
2: Yes.
1: The first time you got married, you were what?
2: I was
1: you were very young.
2: 22.
1: Right. Very young. Yeah. Just starting off in life. Probably
2: no
1: needed everything, right?
2: I was way too young to be getting married. And no idea what I was doing.
1: Been there, done that.
2: Made some poor choices.
1: Now, you know, you're older. You're more established. So if you were to get married, right, you probably don't need, like, new dishes and new towels and all the things that people
2: I could probably use new dishes. I'm very bachelor at this point.
1: Hopefully. So. Yeah, like saying is Hannah. Hannah is very well-equipped, so she'd already come prepared.
2: Yeah. She got most of, once we commingle the things,
1: right.
2: Most of my stuff's going to be
1: trash.
2: Going to be donated.
1: Trash.
2: Hey, like donated. I'm throwing out.
1: Go ahead and trash it. So again, you're older, more established. So the things that you needed when you were first starting out, you don't need.
2: Right. Yeah. We've got the essentials.
1: Mm-hmm. So if you, let's say, were to get married again, or if I was to get married again, you probably don't want to do like a registry. You want to do something unique.
2: Yeah. Yeah, I would say so. I mean, I would say, would like, in lieu of gifts, you know, donate to this cause.
1: Or, how about in lieu of gifts, you have a credit card machine?
2: A credit card machine?
1: Yeah, to help, like, pay for the honeymoon.
2: Mm.
1: Yeah.
2: Not just, like, little square, pass it around.
1: No. An actual, like, credit card machine, like, at the bar. So, a couple in the UK tried this. They used a card processing company that provides readers, like the ones that they bring to your table at the restaurant.
2: Yeah, yeah.
1: Not like the square that you plug into your
2: right,
1: phone.
2: Yeah.
1: That's what I thought you were talking about.
2: Yeah, yeah. No,
1: more
2: like the handheld type.
1: Yeah, like the toast readers that they bring to your table. They also had signs with QR codes with the message, don't be tight, pay for a flight. The couple said the proceeds would go toward their honeymoon in Mexico. They didn't reveal how much they made, but they did say their guests really, really enjoyed it. And they said they loved it.
2: That's awesome.
1: I said it was a lot of fun.
2: And it sounds like they had the right approach. They kind of made it fun and silly.
1: Yeah.
2: Yeah, where it wasn't like, hey, we need $50 a person.
1: Also, it's kind of like, I feel like when you walk in with a big gift, people are like, oh, you spent some money. Whereas if it's the credit card reader, nobody knows how much you gave.
2: And also, it feels like more off, people are, especially as we get older, we're more interested in experiences than things, right?
1: Mm-hmm. Mm-hmm.
2: And like the honeymoon experience over like a toaster.
1: Yeah.
2: You know?
1: They've got
2: like,
1: a toaster
2: I still have
1: already.
2: The blender. Like the one wedding gift I got to keep was a blender because I got to register for it. I still got it. Don't have the marriage.
1: But even let's say even if their honeymoon was paid for, maybe you're donating to, like you said, the experiences.
2: The honey upgrade. Maybe you can upgrade
1: mm-hmm. the flight.
2: The hotel.
1: First
2: class. That would be so cool.
1: Right? So they did it instead of wedding presents. They've actually been together for 14 years already, so they already have the house, the toaster, the blender. They didn't need more stuff. But why the credit card readers? They said a lot of people just don't carry cash anymore, and they figured, why not have some fun with it? Now, the company they use is called LowPay, and they said they hope it actually catches on at wedding venues.
2: Hmm.
1: Not just across the country, but across the world.
2: I wonder what the fee is on those. That's the only drawback of the machine.
1: Does it matter? It's money that you're not paying for anyway.
2: Obviously, but you know, 3% of those gifts went to low. You know,
1: 3% that you wouldn't have had regardless. It's not coming out of your pocket, really, because people are donating it to you. So, regardless, you're still up.
2: Yeah, you're still up.
1: You're still up.
2: Yeah. And you don't have to deal with the cash.
1: Yeah. 100%.
2: And like that guy who crashed the wedding and stole the big box of...
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0: B107.3, B Mornings with Brooke and Adam, Lincoln's number one at work station. We are on a break, so today we are doing the best of B Mornings with Brooke and Adam. Some of our favorite interviews, segments, and stories from the past year.
1: You know that old expression, it's better to ask forgiveness than permission?
2: I am very familiar with this expression.
1: Do you think that applies when it comes to thievery?
2: I guess it depends on the type of thievery. If it's like, you know, oops, I ate somebody's, or took somebody's soda out of the work fridge, and you replace it, yeah, probably.
1: No. I mean when it comes to stealing a massive dinosaur. I think these thieves thought it would be better to ask for forgiveness than for permission. Because, you know, who asks for permission when you're trying to steal something, right?
2: Yeah, it doesn't work very well.
1: No. I don't know if you've heard about this. There is a 50-pound fiberglass dinosaur. Her name is Claire.
2: Okay.
1: Very interesting because we've got Claire.
2: Yeah.
1: Coming in with
2: How
1: us later.
2: How apropos.
1: Claire the dinosaur, not
2: the
1: Mystic Yaga. Right. She was stolen from a Los Angeles gas station a couple of weeks ago. So surveillance videos shows thieves removing Claire and then loading Claire onto the back of a truck driven by someone else. So it's a two-man team. They both drive away. Again, Claire the dinosaur.
2: Yeah.
1: Right. Well, somehow, mysteriously, Claire the dinosaur returns overnight on Monday anonymously with a note that says, I'm sorry for stealing Claire. Please don't press charge it. I wonder if they just didn't expect Claire to get as much news as she did.
2: Wait, is this like a Sinclair gas station with like the green dinosaur?
1: Yes. Mm-hmm.
2: We had a Sinclair gas station in my hometown in Minnesota.
1: Did it have a Claire?
2: It had a Claire, and it was routinely stolen. It was like a thing every year. To one point, they put a cage on it, like to protect
1: Poor Claire.
2: It. But then people got mad that the dinosaur was in a cage.
1: Exactly. You don't cage
2: so
1: Claire.
2: Rid of the cage. So yeah, it was quite a thing.
1: You don't cage Claire. Don't do that.
2: They ended up moving it inside because it got messed with so many times.
1: Mm-hmm. Well, Claire's return was also caught on video, but the owner of the gas station says they will not press charges.
2: Oh, that's very kind of them.
1: Mm-hmm. Yeah, they said they're just happy to have Claire back, and he says he's going to be bolting her down for good. No cage, but he will bolt her down.
2: And it looks pretty heavy, too. So
1: 50 pounds.
2: Yeah, that's lighter than you would think.
1: It's fiberglass.
2: Yeah. Because it's not solid.
1: Don't know if it was like a prank or a stunt, or they just thought maybe they'd put it on the socials or get away with it. And then the story went viral, and they were like, yeah, dog, I got to return this.
2: We're going to get in big trouble.
1: Yeah, because it's not like you can have people over.
2: Yeah, you can't show it off.
1: People are going to be like, hey, isn't that Claire? She's missing.
2: Why is it in your living room?
1: And why does she have Christmas decorations on her? It's just nice that Claire is home and they apologize and, well, everybody is happy again.
2: Very nice of the gas station owner to not press charge.
1: Especially because he's got surveillance video of them putting Claire back.
2: They were like, dead to rights. Like, we're going to get you.
1: Yeah. So, Claire's back.
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4: Areas of patchy fog possible early this morning. Otherwise, it'll be mainly sunny with the temperature rising into the mid-80s by noon. This afternoon, mostly sunny to partly cloudy with a 20% chance of isolated showers and thunderstorms.
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0: they're talking about it, and they're like, he was noticeably intoxicated. He was, like, staggering and stumbling as he walked up to us. So we called back to dispatch, like, hey.
1: Can we get a different one?
0: The officer that's here, something's wrong. He's, like, fumbling, stumbling, slurring.
1: Yeah, maybe it's a medical thing.
0: The couple was returning from a night out, and they said they, when they got home, their truck door was open, and they were like, uh-oh, somebody's in our truck. Somebody could be in our house as well. So they immediately did what they were supposed to. They called 911, right? Well, Michael Irvin, the police officer who responded to the scene, well, when he showed up, the couple was like, yeah, something's not right with him. Yeah. He was just standing there, staring at us, watching me talk on the phone.
1: Just completely just out of it. Just staring into space.
0: So, of course, when they called dispatch, additional officers responded to the scene within minutes. And it's gotten so high that even the mayor has gotten involved.
1: Probably.
0: When they arrived, when the other officers arrived to the scene and realized what was going on, of course, they had to administer, you know, field sobriety tests to their colleague.
1: And also hopefully check the house.
0: Yeah, that too. Unfortunately, he did not pass the field sobriety test, so he had to take the blood alcohol level test.
1: Yeah, the blow in the tube.
0: Now remember, 0.08, legal limit.
1: Mm-hmm.
0: Do you want to guess what he blew?
1: 0.24.
0: No, 0.168.
1: Okay, so twice the legal limit.
0: Twice the legal limit. Mm-hmm. So not only should he not have been
1: working,
0: but he shouldn't have been driving.
1: Yeah.
0: And he's driving a work vehicle to a scene.
1: And carrying a weapon.
0: Yes. Yeah. So, of course, you know, people are worried because it was like, well, he could have been in an accident, caused an accident. Anything could have happened. So the mayor stepped in and said he has been immediately relieved of duty and terminated from the department as of August 25th. Because they said the department, this was in Walbridge, Ohio, by the way, they said the department has a zero tolerance for that kind of behavior, which is actually pretty impressive because sometimes when you hear of cases like this, it's like, oh, they've been put on administrative leave.
1: Right. Yeah, well, there's an investigation ongoing.
0: The mayor was like, no, he's gone.
1: Yeah. Because if not, it's probably going to come down on the
0: way. Can you imagine how scary that is? You're already terrified because you're thinking, oh, man, could somebody be in my house? They've already been in my vehicle. You call the police, and he's like, how should I help you?
1: Right, the person who's supposed to help you needs help.
0: Yeah. But, you know, they handled the situation, and there was no dilly-dally about it.
1: Yeah. Hopefully they've got their house cleared.
0: Yeah, sure.
1: Can you imagine, like, all this happens, everybody leaves, and they're like, oh, no one checked our house. Like, might still be somebody in there.
0: We're still inside, like, whoo, that was close.
1: I can't believe they left. This is great. How am I going to get out of this closet?
0: I'm going to get away with it.
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0: B107.3, Lincoln's number one at work station. It's Adam from B Mornings with Brooke and Adam. So today we have the best of some of our favorite segments from throughout the year.
1: Yesterday was National Taco Day, so maybe these guys just needed a lot of salsa for all the tacos they wanted.
2: I'm sure a lot of salsa was used yesterday.
1: In Windsor, Ontario, Canada, there have been four tractor trailers stolen in 4 months. Thieves are usually targeting expensive hauls like whiskey and beef, but this one, no, not this time. A truck and a trailer were stolen about a week ago, and it was packed with $35,000 worth of salsa.
2: Dang.
1: Look, salsa goes on a lot of things.
2: It does.
1: It's not just for tacos.
2: You can add it to just about anything.
1: Seriously, salsa is so good. So the truck was later abandoned, but the trailer and the salsa, well, still missing. I'm sure the salsa's gone.
2: And they detached the trailer, leave the truck, because really, we don't need the truck.
1: You need the trailer containing the salsa. I don't know what kind it was. I don't know if it was like black bean salsa or like mango salsa. I don't know.
2: Variety pack.
1: It could have been. I don't know if it was like a crime of opportunity or what, but like, do you think they were gunning for the salsa? Or do you think they're like, ah, man, this is whiskey? And then it was salsa?
2: I mean, would that be a bad thing? Or were they like, oh, we got salsa?
1: I mean, I think you might be excited when you're like, we got all this salsa. Because salsa's not cheap.
2: No, it adds up.
1: Salsa is so good.
2: Throw a couple big parties. Get rid of all the salsa. Salsa party.
1: Think about it. Football season. You got games every weekend.
2: Hockey season just kicked off in Canada. That's basically the number one sport.
1: Right. So you're having game parties. What do people always have?
2: Chips and salsa.
1: Chips and salsa. Problem solved.
2: That's probably my favorite meal to cook.
1: I don't know how you offload salsa. So, I mean, you probably have to have a lot of parties.
2: I mean, I guess you just pull up behind, like, you know, a restaurant and be like, hey, you guys need salsa? I know.
1: I would knock on the door, but it's not here anymore. I broke it. Hey, guys, you need some salsa?
2: Delivery.
1: We got you. How much for this salsa? Got a trailer.
2: You got a great price for it.
1: The police are still looking for the trailer and the salsa, which, come on, guys, you're not going to find the salsa. You might find the trailer. And if you happen to know anybody in Ontario, maybe you can help them. Or you can just call and laugh. Go, ha, ha, ha. You guys had salsa stolen.
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4: Areas of patchy fog possible early this morning. Otherwise, it'll be mainly sunny with the temperature rising into the mid-80s by noon. This afternoon, mostly sunny to partly cloudy with a 20% chance of isolated showers and thunderstorms.
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0: 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And right now, we are doing the best of. These are some of our favorite moments from the last year.
1: Seems like as every generation comes and goes, there's some slang.
0: Mm-hmm.
1: But with Gen Z and Gen Alpha spending more time online than they are, like, watching television, it seems like their slang is becoming increasingly unpredictable because it changes so quickly.
2: Very fast. I have no... I usually, by the time I figure something out, it's years old.
1: Well, thanks to memes and videos and even shows like Love Island, it seems that the slang is changing quickly. So we're going to see if you can keep up with the slang for 2025.
2: This is gonna be
1: I think you'll get the first one.
2: Okay.
1: Do it for the plot.
2: Do something so it's a good story.
1: Basically, yeah. So there was once upon a time YOLO. There's now do it for the plot. So just think of your life as like a big movie. And you're doing something for the plot means you're doing something bold or risky, like in the retelling of your story.
2: Gotcha.
1: So you're doing it for the plot. I'm going to do it for the plot, man.
2: I like that one. I like that one.
1: How about lizard?
2: Yeah, I don't have any idea other than an amphibian or small animal.
1: So you might hear it as lizard, lizard, lizard, lizard. It began as a post-credit scene at the end of 2025's Elio.
2: Okay.
1: It's kind of like promoting their 2026 movie, Hoppers. The scene actually shows a green googly-eyed lizard repeatedly and seemingly mindlessly hitting the emoji button on the screen that types out the emoji and the word that says lizard. So basically, it means drawing attention to something, doing something repeatedly, mindlessly, and effectively.
2: That movie wasn't even a big hit, so I'm kind of impressed it had that sort of impact.
1: Well, the scene went viral.
2: Ah.
1: The green screen version of the scene went viral. All right, what about Steve? Okay, you grew up in the 90s. You should know.
2: I should know, but let's not pretend I was cool in the 90s.
1: So with 90s fashion trends making come back, some 90s lingo is coming back as well. Steve's in the early 90s was kind of like hip-hop culture, later biker culture, BMX culture, and it's just a play on the word style. Steve.
2: Oh, you have good Steve's.
1: Yeah.
2: Maybe not.
1: I wouldn't. No. How about straight fire?
2: That means very good.
1: It does.
2: Yes.
1: Yeah, so straight is like an intensifier, adding a little emphasis. Fire meaning good. So if it's straight fire, it's absolutely excellent.
2: The peak, the pinnacle.
1: What about W in the chat?
2: You're doing well. You're winning.
1: But how?
2: I don't know.
1: So, of course, a dub means a win. It has meant that for quite some time. The chat is the reference to, like, the comment section. So if you got a dub in the chat, you, like, said something.
2: Like the comment comedians that we get sometimes.
1: Mm-hmm, mm-hmm, mm-hmm. All right. This one, I just saw a video on TikTok, and I'm actually going to play a little bit of it from a teacher talking about his students using this one. 6-7.
2: I have no idea what it means, but I know my girlfriend Hannah is dealing with it right now.
1: It really can mean anything that you want it to mean. There is no clear. It's kind of like skibbity.
2: Yeah.
1: Last year.
2: It's
1: 6-7.
3: Hey, man, you didn't turn in your assignment from yesterday.
4: What? For real, for real?
3: 6-7. What was that? Yeah. Do you have it?
4: Nah, man.
3: 6-7. What's that? What are you doing?
4: What's what?
3: 6-7.
4: That right there. Why are you saying that?
3: Saying what?
4: 6-7.
3: You're saying 6-7.
4: 6-7.
3: Okay.
1: Poor teachers and what they have to deal with. One of the comments on there was like, if you use slang in my class, I'd make you write an essay on it.
2: Ooh, that's good.
1: Yeah, so 6-7.
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0: B107.3, B Mornings with Brooke and Adam. And right now, we are doing the best of. These are some of our favorite moments from the last year.
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2: So sometimes we find these wild stories that feel like they can only come from Florida.
1: Of course.
2: Because Florida has some of the wildest things happen on a daily basis. But it's not always Florida. So I found one today that I'm going to tell you about. And you have to tell me if it's Florida or not. We're flipping the switch because usually you do this to me.
1: Usually I make you guess Florida or not.
2: And I never get it right. I don't think I've gotten one right yet. All right.
1: Okay.
2: So paramedics are working on someone who had just called 911. They've got the ambulance out. Suddenly, a naked man runs and steals the ambulance. The naked man, his name is Benjamin Felice, had been evading police earlier because he was doing naked push-ups in public, hopped into the driver's seat of the parked ambulance, which was running, as they often are, and took off. The two paramedics were in the back. One jumped out to try to run around. You know, he gets left behind. The other one tries to go at him from the inside, and somehow, while he's doing that, falls out the back.
1: Oh, no.
2: So now we've
1: where's the patient?
2: The patient's still in there.
1: Okay.
2: And now it is a high-speed chase.
1: Okay.
2: Luckily, the doors must have been closed because the patient didn't fall out like it was a Benny Hill thing.
1: Mm-hmm.
2: Patient's still in the back. They chase this gentleman for miles. It was 18 miles of police chase. Lights and sirens.
1: Ooh. Well, wait a minute. How did the guy fall out of the back and the patient didn't fall out of the back?
2: I don't know. He said that he tried to stop the vehicle and it ended up getting thrown out of the vehicle.
1: Okay.
2: There was no diagrams. It would have been very helpful. I'm a big fan of diagrams.
1: Mm.
2: You know, AI can make a diagram about this thing where it points arrows and things.
1: Let's go back to the story.
2: And so 18 miles, the police are chasing this individual. They tried to stop him several times. Finally, they did stop him with stop sticks, but that's not where it stopped. Then the ambulance veered into a field and went driving through a field until it, like, ran out of speed because it had, flat tires and got stuck in the middle of a field. Then Benjamin decided not to get out of the vehicle. He refused to exit, so they had to get drones and do a whole, like, hostage situation thing.
1: Well, technically, that's kidnapping, too, isn't it?
2: Yeah, it's theft, kidnapping, evading arrest, terroristic threats. Benjamin's in a big, big amount of trouble. The ambulance, I love that they included this detail. The ambulance was recovered and is being cleaned for mud.
1: Just mud.
2: I would hope just mud.
1: I don't know, because if I was that patient and I was alert, might have to clean up more.
2: So Benjamin got a operating while impaired charge, plus disorderly conduct, lewd and lascivious behavior, motor vehicle theft, obstructing emergency personnel, reckless endangerment, threats to law enforcement, and of course, this is his third operating while impaired offense.
1: As you do.
2: So where do you think Benjamin was from?
1: It was not Florida.
2: It was not Florida.
1: No.
2: It was not Florida. It was actually my father's hometown of Wisconsin Rapids, Wisconsin.
1: Okay. What is happening up in Wisconsin?
2: Yeah. So that's, that's fun. He was arrested safely.
1: I wonder
2: it
1: made the news because it's Wisconsin and that's probably
2: the most
1: exciting.
2: Well, it's small town Wisconsin, too. Pittsville, like, there's only a couple blocks of Pittsville that I remember, so they must have caught him very quickly in that town to be in Pittsville when he got caught. So, yeah, don't be on drugs. Don't steal an ambulance because there might be somebody in the back.
1: Or just because you shouldn't.
2: Well, also, yeah.
1: Empty or not, just how about don't steal the ambulance?
2: I mean, maybe this has never happened to you, but
1: I have never walked past an ambulance and thought, I want to get in it and drive it.
2: Or a police car that's just sitting there idling? You wouldn't
1: No.
2: think that would be interesting?
1: No.
2: Oh, okay. Well,
1: but I have not.
2: I guess I'm the only one who has the invasive
1: Those
2: thought.
1: Are not my intrusive thoughts.
2: I mean, you don't do it, obviously, or like a tractor.
1: I would not
2: like
1: even know how to do it. No, because I wouldn't even know what to do.
2: You don't even want
1: to,
2: well, you know, it would be kind of fun to sit in there, at least.
1: No. Maybe a Zamboni.
2: Sit there? Okay.
1: That's it.
2: Golf cart?
1: I've driven a golf cart. That's not a big deal.
2: They're not that fun.
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10: Areas of patchy fog possible early this morning. Otherwise, mostly sunny to partly cloudy and hot today. There is a 20% chance of an afternoon shower or thunderstorm. High temperature in the low 90s. Tonight, mostly clear and seasonable, low in the upper 60s. From the 1011 Severe Weather Center, I'm meteorologist Brandon Rector.

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3: B107.3, B Mornings with Brooke and Adam. And right now, we are doing the best of. These are some of our favorite moments from the last year.
4: Remember your ex's pregnancy cravings?
5: It wasn't anything too crazy. It was just more of her favorite things. So we didn't have to do anything weird like chocolate maple syrup pancakes or something.
4: No, but you have very specific cravings. Like mine, I had to have French fries from Burger King. I had to have a very specific single-serve pizza from Pizza Hut, and then there was a restaurant called Mancino's in Clarksville at the time, and they would serve grinders, which regionally can mean different things, but there it was a hoagie that's run through an oven and toasted.
3: Awesome.
4: And I had to have a steak grinder, and then I had to have the grape slushy with Nerds from Sonic.
5: Nerds in the slushy or on the side?
4: Really? No, in the slushy. They still do that.
5: Oh, really? I didn't know the Nerds in the slushy. That's
4: cool. Now my daughter, the funniest thing, the one that I was pregnant with when I was craving all this, one of her favorite drinks is the blue raspberry slushy with Nerds.
5: Well, there you go.
4: So I think it's kind of transferred.
5: Yeah.
4: So I never had like super weird cravings. It was just very specific things, and I wanted them at the same time all the time. Like I would walk in with my oldest into Mancino's. They're like, "Say grinder." You know it. That's how often I was there. You know, I'm sure they didn't have a lot of big pregnant women wanting a steak grinder, but...
5: But still, you made an impression.
4: Yeah. So someone from a pizza place online posted a Reese pizza order for that someone had posted for his pregnant wife. But I think the best part is the special request. So, all right, let's get into what was on this pizza.
5: Mm-hmm.
4: Triple pepperoni,
5: oof.
4: Extra cheese, banana peppers,
5: spicy.
4: Light jalapeno, half chicken, half mushroom, half caramelized onions, half olives, light sauce. I'm not going to lie, that sounds really good except for the light sauce. I need my sauce.
5: There's a lot going on there. This is a thick piece of pizza.
4: Totally. Go for a slice.
5: I like how we went banana peppers, but then light jalapeno. Like, we don't want to get crazy.
4: Banana peppers are not as spicy as the jalapenos.
5: No.
4: But the note on the order says, yes, I know this looks insane, and you're probably like, who is this dude? I have a very pregnant wife. I'm done questioning what she wants. I'm scared of her, and honestly, you should be too. Thank you, and Godspeed.
5: Also, please get this right.
4: But I love that he's like, look, she's pregnant. Just get this order done so I can get it to my wife because she is pregnant and we should all fear her.
5: Please help me.
4: I love it, though. I love it. But I don't know which half was which. And the total cost of it, according to the receipt, says $17.99 because they did post a picture of the receipt.
5: That's incredible. For that many toppings?
4: I know. So I don't know if that was the base price and they just didn't list the total. But
5: could you get a triple pepperoni pizza for $17? Alone.
4: I don't think so. But that sounds so good.
5: Yeah, now I'm hungry.
4: I know
5: what I'm having for lunch today.
4: The worst part about being pregnant was watching commercials and like all the food commercials. Because then anytime something came on, I was like, oh.
5: I want that.
4: Yeah. And then you just, I need that in my life right now.
5: It's probably good that like DoorDash and Uber Eats weren't available at the time.
4: Oh, 100%. 100%. It would have been scary. I love some of the comments that people made about this, though. Like, he didn't order pizza. He submitted a cry for help. He did.
5: Blink once if you're okay.
4: Someone else said, that pie sounds fire. I'm telling you, I would totally have a slice.
5: Only thing that scares me is it's just there's so much there. Like, can I, it would be like a pie. Just
4: fold it in half.
5: Yeah.
4: 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Someone else said, now I'm scared to get my girl pregnant. And someone else said, I'm

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0: 107.3 B Mornings with Brooke and Adam. We are today's variety, and we have got a collection of some of our favorite segments from over the last year. We're doing the best of B Mornings with Brooke and Adam. Here's another one.
1: And we know fashion houses love to do some really bizarre things.
0: Like they got to push the envelope to get extra attention.
1: Constantly pushing the envelope. Like Balenciaga with their dirty sneakers, their potato chip bag, their holy sweatshirts, right?
0: Right. Always something new.
1: Well, there's a Japanese fashion house that says, take your holy jeans and sweatshirts and dirty sneakers and watch what we can do. Basically. It's called Jenny Facts, and they've been getting a lot of attention for their newest line of hair accessories. If you could just throw out something wild, weird, wacky that you think that they are using in their hair accessories, what would you say? You're probably not going to get it, but...
0: Food.
1: Nope.
0: Trash.
1: No. Ooh. You want to try one more time?
0: Animals.
1: Women's underwear.
0: Hair accessories that are women's underwear?
1: Hair accessories made of a pair of, well, dainties, panties with a hair clip glued to them. Huh. This is not a joke. This is real.
0: Sounds like the designer was just having a really bad day. It was just like, fine, this is it.
1: And it's not like you see in the movies where it's like over your head. It is a pair of underwear with a hair clip glued to the back of them. And then you clip in the hair clip.
0: So the underwear is just flopping around.
1: Yeah, well, it looks a little hard. I don't know what they're...
0: Oh,
1: doing.
0: It's like got structured to it all.
1: Yeah.
0: It is weird. Just, if you want something like lacy, just make a lacy hair thing.
1: So basically what they've done is they've taken a pair of silk dainties, glued them to a metal hair clip, and created this original accessory to get people talking. And then they've got like a little pretty bow on the front.
0: Yeah. You know,
1: the little panty bow.
0: Yeah.
1: They come in pink, black, and blue. And do you want to guess the price?
0: $150.
1: Not too far off. $119.
0: Oh, wow.
1: 17,600 yen. The brand's founder, her name is Jenny Fang. She's always been known for her nonconformist design choices. And the ribbon is definitely consistent with the tone that she's used to.
0: What is the most you've ever spent on a hair clip?
1: On a hair clip? Probably $20.
0: Right. I know they've got like super fancy
1: $119.
0: Like if there's like a mother of pearl, like antique something, you know, I could see that being
1: no.
0: Expensive.
1: But $119 for, I should stress they're new.
0: Thank goodness for that.
1: They're new. They're store bought, I guess.
0: I mean, are they removable? Like you've got a spare set in case you need them.
1: No, not to use. It looks like they've treated them with something, so I don't think they're usable. Yeah.
0: It's not even like you can call them your backup pair.
1: No. When you just take the clip out, I need some new ones. No, you can't. But some people online are absolutely loving them, and some people are like, what are you doing?
0: Yeah.
1: It sparked quite a heated debate.
0: $190 is a lot for...
1: Panties?
0: On your head?
1: Yeah, not... What? Why? Why? Why?
0: What is the most expensive? Okay, maybe I was looking at this wrong. You said $20 for a hair clip,
1: mm-hmm.
0: but like an expensive pair of underwear.
1: Well, that it depends on like where you're getting them.
0: Like
1: from.
0: It can get real expensive.
1: Yeah, because
0: right?
1: if you're doing like La Perla, I mean they're pricey.
0: Right. So like maybe
1: pricey.
0: It's the combo of the two that pushes the price up.
1: No, I think it's just she thought, hey, I'm just gonna do this because they don't look like. I'm not saying they look cheap, but they don't look like La Perla.
0: Right. It's, you know.
1: So. They're just regular silk.
0: Well, we'll see if it catch on.
1: I can't wait till Balenciaga sees this and they're like, oh, wait, we can one-up you. But, yeah, if you're interested, the designer's Jenny Facts. F-A-X. Facts.
0: Facts.
1: Just look it up for yourself.
0: Just the facts, Matt.
1: Just the facts.
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13: Mostly sunny to partly cloudy and hot today with a 20% chance of an afternoon shower or thunderstorm. High temperature in the low 90s. Tonight, mostly clear and seasonable with a low in the upper 60s. Tuesday, mostly sunny to partly cloudy and hot with a 20% chance of an afternoon shower or thunderstorm. High in the low 90s. From the 1011 Severe Weather Center, I'm meteorologist Brandon Rector.

0: B107.3, B-Mornings with Brooke and Adam. We are today's variety, and we have got a collection of some of our favorite segments from over the last year. We're doing the best of B-Mornings with Brooke and Adam. Here's another one.
1: This won't shock you because it's Florida. There's a couple in Florida facing charges after their 16-year-old son was left on the side of the road. The interstate, not like O Street, which is not great,
0: Still not great.
1: But he could, like, walk home or whatever.
0: Yeah.
1: No. This was the interstate. And they were like, hey, figure it out. Fend for yourself. They left him, fortunately, with a little bit of cash.
0: That was nice of them.
1: Oh, and they left him with something else.
0: Okay.
1: A bag of handguns. He got home from school and walked the dog. He came back to find his parents packing frantically, saying they're going on a trip. Either to, of all the locations, either to Guam or Idaho.
0: Either one. Very similar.
1: Same, really.
0: Yeah, pretty much same direction, right?
1: When you look at them on the map and you look at the geographical area, same.
0: You're going to need different vehicles to get to those places.
1: Nah. Same. A little while into the drive, they kick him out of the car with the cash and the bag of guns. And that's when police found him. They took him home. Front door, garage were left wide open. Nobody's home.
0: Goodness.
1: Okay, but Guam or Idaho?
0: I feel like you got to know which one you're going to before you leave.
1: Different continents.
0: Hemispheres, even.
1: Yeah. The couple was later found at another address in Florida, and they were charged with child neglect and allowing a juvenile to possess a firearm. Don't know what they were running away from. Yeah, multiple. But seems they were involved in something pretty bad if they were trying to go to Guam. But then Idaho. I mean, maybe they just really wanted some potatoes.
0: Either one. You know, not a short drive, though.
1: The boy also has an 8-year-old sibling who was in the car for the trip, but wasn't kicked out.
0: They were just doing the numbers. They're like, I can't get all of us to Guam.
1: Yeah, Idaho is a pretty small place, so we can only take 3 of us. Gotta go. Sorry. The whole story is terrible.
0: I mean, you gotta wonder if maybe there was some, substances involved.
1: I'm sure. 100%. That, and who knows what they were doing. Still don't have word on that, but I'm just stuck on Guam or Idaho.
0: And a bag of guns. Yeah. Like, who puts... That's not usually...
1: It's Florida. That part doesn't surprise me. It's Florida. But Idaho? From Florida?
0: That's a long drive.
1: It's not even close to the same climate.
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0: B107.3, B Mornings with Brooke and Adam. And right now, we are doing the best of. These are some of our favorite moments from the last year.
1: So earlier we talked about John America, the crime-fighting police officer, as he should be.
0: Guys just jumping on the back of pickup trucks to chase down criminals.
1: And then we talked about Angel Dog, his sidekick.
0: Yeah, who came out of nowhere to help the police find a little boy.
1: Well, now crime fighting is looking a little different. A little hairier. A few more legs. A would-be thief was caught by police after a herd of llama cornered him in a field until police arrived.
0: They're like, anything a dog can do, we can do. We're llamas. Watch out, please.
1: Oh, so Heidi Price and Graham Oliver were alerted to an intruder on their farmland when the animals began making a loud call. I don't ask me what llamas sound like when they make a call. I don't know.
0: I don't know.
1: But it's probably terrifying. Because, like you said, they spit, so it's probably something scary, and then they spit at you.
0: Well, you'd think it'd have... They're vaguely horse-like, right?
1: Mm-hmm.
0: So you'd think, you know, something similar.
1: I don't know. It's probably really loud.
0: Yeah. I would assume a herd of anything is going to make some noise.
1: Uh-huh. So moments earlier, the thief had taken tobacco from a woman before he decided to jump the fence into this farm. And then he tried to flee, but the llama were like... No.
0: No, you came in. You're in our house now, buddy. Or our pen now.
1: Our farmland guy.
0: Intruder alert!
1: So their warning cry, of course, alerted the owners of the farmland, and they were like, what is happening? So the crime-fighting llamas made a citizen's arrest until police were able to show up.
0: What if they were just like, who's this new guy? Let's all meet him. I would be terrified if a group of llamas surrounded me.
1: Well,
0: they were all in good mood.
1: They weren't in a good mood because their owners say, we've got 8 llamas, and llamas don't like people entering their personal space after dark.
0: Oh, I think, who knew I had something in common with llamas?
1: They said our llamas galloped on over to him and surrounded him. They literally made a circle around him and just started releasing their warning cry. Which they say sounds like an old man laughing. That still could be many things.
0: That's a wide range of options.
1: Many things. So, of course, they were alerted, and then the couple called the police, who came out and took care of the thief.
0: This guy, all he stole was tobacco. You're not even, like, was it worth it? Was endangering your lungs worth the llama?
1: But can you imagine you're in lockup telling people, so how'd you get caught?
0: I would not be telling people. It'd be a very different story. It was like, man, it was a pack of rabid llamas.
1: John America following me on a pickup truck.
0: They had crazy eyes, these llamas. Not regular llamas. They're like, they work out.
1: So just be careful if you are a thief and trying to steal some tobacco. Do not wander into a llama yard.
0: I now know not to jump a fence at night into a llama yard.
1: It's not something pretty.
0: I had considered.
1: You'll hear an old man laughing, you'll feel spit, and it'll be a real ugly time.
0: That's the end of that.
1: Real ugly time. Right.
0: Don't disturb llamas at night. Check.
1: But I guess during the day it's fine.
0: I mean, they said specifically, don't do it at night. Which I get. Like, you don't want to be woken up by an intruder into your space.
1: That's true. I mean, I bet you if he probably would have shared a little of the tobacco, they would have been like, all right, cool.
0: Was it chewing tobacco? They like to chew.
1: They're llamas. They'll make it chewing tobacco.
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0: B107.3, Lincoln's number one at work station. It is B Mornings with Brooke and Adam. We are on vacation right now, so we are doing the best of the B Mornings with Brooke and Adam show.
1: All right, when your kids were little and they were in daycare, you weren't close to your, you didn't live close to your family.
2: When my oldest first started daycare, we were still in Bowling Green, so we were very far from family.
1: Right. But had you lived close to family, you would have used that as an opportunity sometimes to be like, hey, Mom, Dad, can you go get the kids from daycare?
2: Yeah, but by the time the kids got a little bit older, when my youngest was in daycare, that was definitely something that the opportunity we had.
1: Mm-hmm. Which, that's a normal thing. If you live close to your parents and you've got kids, you know, hey, can you go grab the kids from daycare?
2: Mm-hmm.
1: But normally when your parents grab your kid from daycare, they know who they're looking for.
2: Yeah. Yeah. And you would have to, at least at the daycares and schools that we had, usually it was my mom. She would have to be on the list ahead of time.
1: Right. But even if they're on the list, they know the child trying to pick up.
2: Yeah.
1: Well, in this case, not so much. A child briefly went missing in Sydney, Australia from a daycare after a grandfather mistakenly took home the wrong child.
2: Oh, no.
1: Yeah, there's currently an investigation underway as how this could have happened. That this child was missing for several hours. This happened just on Tuesday.
2: Goodness.
1: Yeah. So it happened to come to light because the little boy's mom went to pick him up from the daycare. It's called Banger's First Steps Learning Academy. And she walks in and she's like, where's my son? And they're like, he's not here.
2: That's one of the worst feelings in the world.
1: So obviously everybody was panicked. They start looking at CCTV footage. They're like reaching out to other parents like, hey, I know you came and picked up your kid, but do you have the right one? Yeah, seriously, crazy situation. It was then discovered that a grandfather had come to collect his grandchild, but had been given the wrong child. Now, toddlers, 1 to 3,
2: mm-hmm.
1: You would think you would recognize your toddler?
2: Yeah, you would think you know your own grandkid well enough to be like, this is not the kid.
1: Right. So the grandfather's wife said that when he arrived, the children were sleeping and the room was dark. And she's like, he was asleep. And, you know, he got him out of the room, put him in the car. And then he was more focused on the car seat because he was struggling with the car seat. Yeah. So he really wasn't paying attention to the child. Hello.
2: Not great.
1: Still your grandbaby. So when he got home, the baby's just not feeling well. So when he got home, they snuggled, went to sleep, had the same hair color, the same passy, and he's not well because the grandparents had just babysat on Sunday, mind you, and the toddler is teething. Mm. So he's like not been feeling well.
2: Right,
1: so,
2: yeah. It's a tough time with all the drool and
1: So this kid had the same hair color, same pacifier, wasn't feeling well, and grandpa's like, yeah, I gotta be my grandkid.
2: Oh. Grandpa's never living this down.
1: No.
2: This story will be told forever.
1: Literally had the baby in your face. It's not like you don't live in the same area and you never get to see your grandbaby, but even then you've got pictures, right?
2: You saw 2 days before.
1: You're showing off your baby, right? Your grandbaby. So, yeah. Fortunately, it was figured out.
2: Yeah.
1: And baby toddler was returned to the daycare and proper toddler picked up.
2: I mean, there's a little bit of responsibility on the daycare, too.
1: Yeah.
2: Make sure they got the right kid and the right parent.
1: And the First Steps Learning Academy, they said we sincerely apologize to the families directly involved. They said they have, like, checks in place and protocols for drop-offs and pick-offs, but they said they are currently reevaluating.
2: Yeah.
1: Because obviously something didn't go correctly, and they said that the teacher who incorrectly gave the child to the grandparent has been let go.
2: Ooh, yeah, understandably.
1: Again, same hair, same passy, great, whatever, but face.
2: Right, when
1: look in the face.
2: When you're, you know, like, it's one thing when they're in the carrier and you're maybe, you know, I understand the car seat can be weird, but at the point you're holding the baby.
1: Yeah, even if it's dark when you go in, you're still at some point going to look the baby in the face, right? Like, hey, that's my baby. How you doing? Right?
2: Right. And Grandpa might need to get his eyes checked.
1: Yeah. Yeah, so...
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0: B107.3, B Mornings with Brooke and Adam. And right now, we are doing the best of. These are some of our favorite moments from the last year.
1: Sometimes when you celebrate, right, you just want a nice... Well, you're not a sweets person, but sometimes when you want to celebrate...
2: But I like treats. I treat myself far too often.
1: You just want a nice slice of cake. Slice of cake, maybe a glass of milk, almond milk.
2: I mean, of the sweets, cheesecake. I will do cheesecake.
1: I mean, when you've done a job to, you've completed it.
2: When you feel like you've earned it.
1: Uh-huh.
2: Yeah, a little treat.
1: Well, that's what Abib Hassan did after he smashed a patio door to get into a house where he grabbed a Samsung mobile phone before spotting a cake on the table. He was like, I've successfully smashed this door. And I'm in this house, and I've successfully nabbed this phone, so I need to celebrate.
2: Little voice in his head was, should I? Why not?
1: Treat yourself. Treat yourself, is what he said. Police said that the 33-year-old had the audacity to just go in the kitchen and cut himself a slice of cake.
2: Like, also, why just a slice? You've broken and entered.
1: You might as well just take the whole thing.
2: Steal the whole pie.
1: Steal the whole...
2: But he's like, no, I can't have that. I portion control.
1: Watching my girlish figure, a slice is good.
2: You got to be so wide to get through the windows, smash screen doors.
1: So police called this whole thing just kind of mind-boggling. He had no known address, and he admits to 3 counts of burglary, and he's been jailed for 2 years and 2 months. he broke into a second patio.
2: He had to wash down the cake.
1: He did it backwards. He's grown. You know what? You're an adult. You can eat dessert first, because after he broke into the second house, he stole a steak and some more groceries.
2: He was like, you know what? I'm hungry.
1: Again, as an adult, if you want to do dessert first, you have at it.
2: Yeah.
1: You get your cake, then you get your steak.
2: I think he'd be probably like, man, that cake looks good. Takes a bite. You know what? I am hungry. I can't eat this whole cake.
1: You know what I need right now? To wash down this cake, a nice medium steak.
2: Was he going to go cook it somewhere?
1: Maybe he was going to break into another patio and use the grill. So, of course, he was caught on CCTV and his DNA was found outside the residence because, well, when you have a good meal, sometimes you got to finish it off with a cig.
2: Oh, okay.
1: Yeah,
2: I was going an entirely different
1: way. He'd left a cigarette butt outside of one of the properties.
2: He's just outside. Ooh, that was good. Okay.
1: Good meal.
2: Mm.
1: Steak. Chef's kiss.
2: Like, while holding the cigarette with the chef's kiss.
1: And, well, so this happened again a while ago. He was just, you know, convicted. And I kind of feel like this is the worst part about it, is he was carrying a stolen copy of the Quran.
2: You know, a little light reading while eating.
1: You stole the holy book to have with you while you committed crimes.
2: I mean, he wanted both the angel and the devil on his shoulder?
1: I guess so. Yeah. I guess so. But just the fact that he had to break in, get the phone, get a little slice of cake, get some steak and some other groceries.
2: Man, just, you know, he was just hungry. Just hungry.
1: Bucket list stuff.
2: Who do you
1: right
2: think
1: there?
2: He needed to call? Because each of his actions seemed to be...
1: He was calling ahead to tell someone to get the grill ready. Because he knew he was going to the next house.
2: Stuff. You got the grill?
1: That's what it was. That's exactly what it was. We have solved this case.
2: Look at us. Cagney and Lacey over here. That is an old
1: what
2: reference.
1: What a reference. Oh, my God.
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12: Mostly sunny to partly cloudy and hot today with a 20% chance of an afternoon shower or thunderstorm. High temperature in the low 90s. Tonight, mostly clear and seasonable with a low in the upper 60s. Tuesday, mostly sunny to partly cloudy and hot with a 20% chance of an afternoon shower or thunderstorm, high in the low 90s. From the 1011 Severe Weather Center, I'm meteorologist Brandon Rector.

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0: C107.3, B Mornings with Brooke and Adam, Lincoln's number one at work station. We are on a break, so today we are doing the best of B Mornings with Brooke and Adam. Some of our favorite interviews, segments, and stories from the past year.
1: Everybody always jokes, if you need something, you can get it on Amazon. You can literally find anything.
0: Yeah.
1: I bought, like, batteries.
0: Wait, I get
1: batteries
0: every couple of months.
1: I needed, like, a certain kind of battery. Yeah. And like every store I went to, I couldn't find it. And I was like, oh, it's probably on Amazon.
0: Yeah. Watch batteries.
1: Yeah. You know,
0: like the weird ones, not just the double A.
1: But like the little flat round ones.
0: Yeah, yeah.
1: And then there's like 20 different types of those.
0: Like you need those for like the eye tags, like the Apple
1: tags.
0: Uh-huh.
1: Yeah.
0: One on the bump, just so I know where they are.
1: And then I can't remember what I got my French study book.
0: Oh, yeah.
1: On Amazon. Like you literally can find...
0: So you bought a French study book on Amazon, and you also stole David's French study book from his class.
1: Brian. Uh-huh. I did, and I have Babbel. I'm really invested in trying to learn French.
0: You are. Like, when you commit to something, you go all out.
1: It's the Aquarius at me. Now you can just shop for a car online as well. On Amazon. Yeah. So Amazon has partnered with Ford to start selling pre-owned vehicles.
0: Huh.
1: It's not just linked to, like, a dealership. You'll be able to browse the inventory, work out the financing.
0: Just like anything else.
1: And complete the purchase within Amazon. It's called Amazon Autos.
0: Huh.
1: Yeah. Mm-hmm. So, now, your Ford, whatever that you decide is not going to be shipped to your front door in 2 days or towed to your house, whatever, you schedule a pickup at a participating dealer nearby. So it's not like a drone delivery.
0: But I mean, you could get it within, like, just that day, probably. Just go down.
1: Technically, yeah. They have it in stock.
0: In stock, just go pick it up.
1: Yeah.
0: It's like curbside to go.
1: Amazon says this represents an exciting expansion of our store, giving customers access to thousands of quality vehicles backed by Ford's inspection and warranty programs. We are creating a car buying experience with the convenience Amazon is known for.
0: Hmm.
1: And here's the thing, though. Amazon Auto is not new.
0: No, it feels like this doesn't sound all that shocking. Like, was it around before?
1: Yeah, Amazon Auto has actually been around for several years, but not a lot of people were using it. So it just wasn't...
0: It didn't have, like, a partnership like
1: that. No, it wasn't getting a lot of attention. So this new deal to sell these used... Again, they're used Fords, could make it a really big deal. Could make it a big thing.
0: My grandfather worked for GM for about 40 years, so the only bad thing I can say about this is it's a Ford.
1: Hey, I have a Ford.
0: I know. They're all good cars. Just I was raised to only like GM.
1: There was my mom's

0: younger brother and older sister worked at the GM plant in Buffalo for many, many, many years. And then they both, the plant, like, transferred, and then they both transferred with the plant.
1: Oh, wow.
0: Mm-hmm. So, of course, GM cars for them.
2: Yeah. I mean, always. It's in the family.
0: Mm-hmm. But this really could end up being a big deal and could kind of change car buying in the future.
2: I mean, there's been, like, those Carvanas. You know, like that sort of thing.
0: Do you know anybody that's used that?
1: I always want to
0: look at it and kind of see and just kind of browse.
2: Because, you know, in the cities where they've got the towers,
0: mm-hmm.
2: the cars are there. I just want to, like, watch. I want to see how
0: it comes down. I know.
2: Like, how they get, like, when you're in a mall or something and they've got, like, a car in the mall, you're like, when you guys bring this in, can you let us know? Because I kind of want to see. It's like, how did you get it through the door?
0: And that, isn't there one up here? And it's like, I think it's a Tesla, but is it on a platform? How'd you get it on the platform?
2: Yeah, like...
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3: Mostly sunny to partly cloudy and hot today with a 20% chance of an afternoon shower or thunderstorm. High temperature in the low 90s. Tonight, mostly clear and seasonable with a low in the upper 60s. Tuesday, mostly sunny to partly cloudy and hot with a 20% chance of an afternoon shower or thunderstorm. High in the low 90s. From the 1011 Severe Weather Center, I'm meteorologist Brandon Rector.

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2: This is what you'll wake up to with B Morning.
3: Like, I object. It better be dramatic. Like, there better, better be a whole lot of drama behind it.
4: And you better bring proof.
3: Yeah.
4: And this lady did.
3: She brought the receipts. Every last one of them.
4: Wow.
3: Yep. Yeah, well, I would... I'm not wishing ill on anybody, right?
4: Right, but...
3: I'm not going to lie. I would really like to be in the audience.
4: Right.
3: Don't do it at my wedding.
4: Yeah, you don't want to be involved.
3: I don't want to be involved.
4: You want to be a bystander.
3: I don't want to be a part of the drama.
4: Yeah.
3: But wouldn't you just for the story to be like...
4: Ooh. I mean, it would be a great story, but my stomach is like... My anxiety is already kicking in.
3: The secondhand...
4: The secondhand anxiety and embarrassment and just... Whoa.
3: Yeah.
4: Yeah, my stomach's already up. Just at the thought.
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5: Mostly sunny to partly cloudy and hot today with a 20% chance of an afternoon shower or thunderstorm. High temperature in the low 90s. Tonight, mostly clear and seasonable with a low in the upper 60s. Tuesday, mostly sunny to partly cloudy and hot with a 20% chance of an afternoon shower or thunderstorm. High in the low 90s. From the 1011 Severe Weather Center, I'm meteorologist Brandon Rector.

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3: Have you ever in your life been at home and said, you know what? I'm going to take the trash out. I'm going to leave the bag.
4: No.
3: No. Who does that?
4: Our cleaning crew.
3: What is happening in your world where you're like, no, this bag's still good?
4: But I just don't understand how you empty the trash, but you're like, nah, I'm not touching the bugs.
3: Well, I'm not touching them.
4: I'm not either.
3: This is why they're...
4: That's why they're still there.
3: They're little, you know...
4: And I don't know what they are.
3: Monuments. They look like cicadas, maybe?
4: I don't know. I don't know.
3: I tell myself that it is just the skin of the insect, the shell that where they shed occasionally. So
4: is it the bug itself is wandering free because the shell's still there?
3: Well, yeah, now you made it worse.
4: That's what you said!
3: I didn't put two and two together.
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5: Mostly sunny, hot, and humid through your Monday afternoon in Lincoln. Look for high temperatures around 90 degrees, but dew points will be into the upper 60s to near 70, making it feel even warmer with a light southeast wind at around 5 miles an hour. Mostly to partly sunny skies are expected. Can't rule out a stray shower or thunderstorm this afternoon, but most of the area should stay dry. From the 10-11 Severe Weather Center, I'm meteorologist Bill Rentschler.

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6: Mostly sunny, hot, and humid through your Monday afternoon in Lincoln. Look for high temperatures around 90 degrees, but dew points will be into the upper 60s, near 70, making it feel even warmer with a light southeast wind at around 5 miles an hour. Mostly to partly sunny skies are expected. Can't rule out a stray shower or thunderstorm this afternoon, but most of the area should stay dry. From the 1011 Severe Weather Center, I'm meteorologist Bill Rentschler.

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3: Mostly sunny, hot, and humid for your Monday afternoon in Lincoln. Look for high temperatures around 90 degrees, but dew points will be into the upper 60s to near 70, making it feel even warmer with a light southeast wind at around 5 miles an hour. Mostly to partly sunny skies are expected. Can't rule out a stray shower or thunderstorm this afternoon, but most of the area should stay dry. From the 10-11 Severe Weather Center, I'm meteorologist Bill Rentschler.

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2: Like, I object. It better be dramatic. Like, there better be a whole lot of drama behind it.
3: You better bring proof.
2: Yeah.
3: And this lady did.
2: She brought the receipts. Every last one of them.
3: Wow.
2: Yep. Yeah, well, I would... I'm not wishing ill on anybody, right?
3: Right, but...
2: I'm not going to lie. I would really like to be in the audience.
3: Right.
2: Don't do it at my wedding.
3: Yeah, you don't want to be involved.
2: I don't want to be involved.
3: You want to be a bystander.
2: I don't want to be a part of the drama.
3: Yeah.
2: But wouldn't you just for the story to be like...
3: Ooh. I mean, it would be a great story, but my stomach is like... My anxiety is already kicking in.
2: The secondhand
3: anxiety and embarrassment and just...
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5: Mostly sunny, hot, and humid through your Monday afternoon in Lincoln. Look for high temperatures around 90 degrees, but dew points will be into the upper 60s to near 70, making it feel even warmer with a light southeast wind at around 5 miles an hour. Mostly to partly sunny skies are expected. Can't rule out a stray shower or thunderstorm this afternoon, but most of the area should stay dry. From the 10-11 Severe Weather Center, I'm meteorologist Bill Rentschler.

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0: 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Why not win tickets to ride an actual roller coaster and more at Adventureland?
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0: Radiated corn kernels and chilled wiper fluid.
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4: They don't always empty the trash bag.
5: No, but they empty the trash every day. So how do you empty the trash?
4: Ever in your life, have you been at home and said, you know what? I'm going to take the trash out. I'm going to leave the bag.
5: No.
4: No. Who does that?
5: Our cleaning crew.
4: What is happening in your world where you're like, no, this bag's still good?
5: But I just don't understand how you empty the trash, but you're like, nah, I'm not touching the bugs.
4: Well, I'm not touching them.
5: I'm not either.
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5: I don't know. 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
4: 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So
5: what is it? The bug itself is wandering free because the shell is still there?
4: Well, yeah, now you made it worse.
5: That's what you said!
4: I didn't put two and two together.
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6: Mostly sunny, hot, and humid for your Monday afternoon in Lincoln. Look for high temperatures around 90 degrees, but dew points will be into the upper 60s to near 70, making it feel even warmer with a light southeast wind at around 5 miles an hour. Mostly to partly sunny skies are expected. Can't rule out a stray shower or thunderstorm this afternoon, but most of the area should stay dry. From the 10-11 Severe Weather Center, I'm meteorologist Bill Rentschler.

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2: Warm and humid conditions expected into your Monday evening in Lincoln. Look for mostly sunny skies to eventually become mainly clear as we head through Monday evening. Temperatures are expected to cool back into the mid to upper 70s by 10 o'clock tonight with the southeast wind at around 5 to 10 miles an hour. Overnight lows tonight drop down into the upper 60s. More warm weather expected into Tuesday with highs around 90. From the 1011 Severe Weather Center, I'm meteorologist Bill Rentschler.

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2: Warm and humid conditions expected into your Monday evening in Lincoln. Look for mostly sunny skies to eventually become mainly clear as we head through Monday evening. Temperatures are expected to cool back into the mid to upper 70s by 10 o'clock tonight with the southeast wind at around 5 to 10 miles an hour. Overnight lows tonight drop down into the upper 60s. More warm weather expected into Tuesday with highs around 90. From the 10-11 Severe Weather Center, I'm meteorologist Bill Rentschler.

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